the stereo. Up some more. Up some more. Up some more. Up some more. Up some more. Up some more.

stereo. Up some more, up some more, up some more, up some more, up some more, up some more.

want to, stare if you want to, but I got to party. I'm up in the party, I'm glad that I got you, and it's alright. You got you a partner, and